0: 11 Yellow.
1: Go ahead.
0: I see you've lost myself in Bear Ice 1357 Carter. Thanks.
1: You're safe. Thank you. Jordan, 240. Welcome, clear.

0: Welcome, Gillenon, Yellow. Yeah, be advised, Robert Beaker Fire Control Centre. Still available by pager for recording.
1: You receive, thank you, at 10:05.

0: How much do you think he's still used one month right across the main road? Oil between Campbell Mountain and at the bottom of the mountain.
1: Copy that, nothing from Canberra. Can we please have the next?
0: Yes, sir, thank you. I need the next. Bottle, please.

0: Soho G.
1: Homes looks like nothing from West Merrick. Would please go to the next.
0: Here's the number two. Would you want to attach G next to one of the scrim or just the one?
1: Go next to, thank you so much.
0: You're safe. Heading now, fuck quick.

0: Park, I'll be flying this month, please.
1: Hello.
0: Park, I'm flying this month. We're responding. Crew 4, four structural, PC1.
1: Receiver, thank you, fucking please.

0: car at home, so I haven't had to talk to Thanks. Can you let me know if it looks like we're getting crews out of Canberra, West Nowra, or Broughton Vale? And then following that information, give him the notes on the MDT, check with Shalhaven G whether it's worth getting a Kangaroo Valley appliance to come from the west. Over.
1: Copy. Getting your response on those brigades as mentioned. And I could you, Shalhaven G? Yeah, it's an AFM level.
2: Yeah, we might wait for Fire Rescue to get on site. Which was first. It does look like it's at the bottom of the Moffat Road Hill.
0: Yeah, fuck. Copy direct. Happy to just wait until we get a good reference for yours and shall have a Judy's reference based on local knowledge and our weather conditions. There's a pretty good chance this will run all the way up Canberra Mountain and then down the other side of the valley based on the description on those notes.
1: You receive shovel duty, copy direct.
3: Do you have mobile phone reception at your location? Over.
4: This stage we do. Over.
3: Yeah, receive that. I'll send the caller's number through to your MDT and hopefully you'll have better luck speaking to them. 1032, channel clear.

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1: 405, go ahead.
0: Yeah, Donald's Pump 405. We've made contact with the informant. Apparently, this is further along within Kangaroo Valley near the intersection of Berry Mountain Road. We are proceeding on and into the valley to further investigate. So far, we've proceeded up the southern side of Canberra Mountain. There is patchy spots up the mountain on bends, but it's spread over a large distance. This may be a job for the RMS to deal with. Over.
1: Contact with the informant who stated that further along within Kangaroo Valley near the intersection of Berry Mountain Road, you're proceeding into the valley to investigate. Upside of the mountain, you found patchy spots on bends over a large distance, and you may need RMS to attend. They have been tagged in. I will send this information to them also. Thank you. 1043 Channel.
0: Come 405. Further that, it may be a good idea just to let the police know as well, over.
1: Columns, Papa 405. Yeah, according to the information we have from police, that there is a police vehicle on site that's heading to the bottom of the hill to see how long the spill is, and is expecting to see yourself and TMC there at some stage shortly. Over.
0: Copy, Columns.

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0: Thanks. Show us on scene, Mossvale Road, Cross Barfield Road, at the base of Chimawarra Mountain. Police in attendance. From the looks of the MDT, it looks like 405 are pretty well in Kangaroo Valley or close to it. Not sure if they're getting to work with the spill or investigating. I'll chat with police and get back to you, over.
1: You receive, thank you.

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1: Shoalhaven Heads Pump, go ahead.
0: From Tralee, they have a second highway patrol car somewhere up the mountain. Yeah, apparently quite a significant spill on most of the corners that we won't miss. So we're going to make our way up and make a start once we get to each of the sleeps over.
1: You receive, thank you. Anything further?
0: Have we got any kids out of 4 o'clock?

0: Hey, Sean, let me hear you talking.
1: Yeah, go ahead.
0: Yeah, thanks. Looking at IVL, find rescue 405, we're on the top of the hills on Kangaroo Valley Road.
1: Yeah, I can see that. Apologies. Yeah, I can see their location on the MDT. Have they got any ship wrapped in for location or distance of spill as they're getting to work or investigating?
0: On scene, the liaison with police, corner of Cameron Valley Road and Mossdale Road. No further ship wraps up.

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1: Show 11 Heads Pump, go ahead.
0: Thanks. I'll take Buffalo Road, command flight ground 10. As suspected, we have an intermittent oil or fuel spill up Canberra Mountain, pretty well on each corner, more evident where the road's wet. We're just making our way north or west towards Kangaroo Valley, dealing with the worst areas of the spill from police. TMC have been requested, but as far as I'm aware, I'm not on scene yet. Unless we've got any further information from 405 about the volume of spill at their end, I guess we'll just keep working towards Kangaroo Valley until we link up with them.
1: Seriously, thank you. TMC should be on the way shortly. I know ETA.
0: Yeah, received. From the MVP, it does look like 405 are working their way back towards Nowra or back towards the east, so it's probably not worth it anymore to add a Kangaroo Valley unit from their end, over.
1: Euro 7 was still done. Anything further?
0: No, what police are on scene, they're just marking the bottom of the mountain with the warning signs. We have interim disruptions to traffic when we stop and deal with each section of the spill.
1: Euro 7 understood, if I can click.

0: Michael Marvell Road, Tremaine.
1: Hello.
0: Just with regards to the last breakthrough message, is there an expectation that we're going to service this field to the top of the Barangay Mountain? That's pretty far out of our area, and we're not going to have enough space or whatever.
1: Here,
0: Steve. It's 100 Q, New York. Breakthrough message makes it sound like it still extends to the west or north from Kangaroo Valley to Mossvale. That's Barangaroo Mountain. Fire rescue are working back south on Campbellora Mountain towards our location. But the breakthrough message with the Valley and Southern Highlands, such as Avoca and Rochester, over.
1: You received. I'll just liaise with Fire and Rescue and see what they want to do.
0: Yeah, received, thanks. If that breakthrough was from Pump 405, there's also a chance they've got their mountains mixed up. Looking at the MDT, Pump 405 is near the top of Campbellora Mountain. We're just on the narrow side of their location. Barangaroo Mountain is it's going to be like 30 kilometres away.
1: Yeah, Steve. So from 405, extra spag required. RF is attempting to deal with spills on the left-hand bend to the eastern side of Canberra Mountain. One large spill western side of the Canberra Mountain. Probably police are investigating further spills. Exhausted spag, so require RMS, BTA.
0: Yeah, it seems pretty consistent with the situation we've got on our side of the mountain. It's definitely going to become a TMC issue once we've exhausted spag and dealt with the worst sections over.
1: Yeah, understood. Fire and clear.

0: All three with an MVA of Boundary Road, Christopher, Pecan Road in Oakville, one vehicle into a tree, no person trapped, no person injured. We put a page in for Kellerville, Pump Up, and Box Hill.
1: Thank you, I'll leave the talk screen.
0: You're saying thank you to Hill and Shooting, fucking quick. Hi, I'm Kellerville Pump Police.
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1: Go ahead of it.
0: Thanks. Just for your reference, we've had pump 440 go past code 1 in the direction of 405. I don't know if you want to work it out between yourselves or Skype and Judy, whether we want to try and get some appliances to their end of the job, since they're well into RFS area, or if we're just going to leave that side of the world with them. My understanding was that we're in the process of handing over to TMC, plus they seem to still be sending appliances over.
1: You receive. 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
0: Right, okay, and then 440 code 1 back to their spill site, I guess.
1: You receive. So pump 440 is mobile. I believe they're heading out to your location.
0: Yeah, they went code 1 straight past us, over.

Street have a stag though? I'll call muscle right command once I just stand by. Starting from radio.

0: Hello, good evening. Thank you. Doing a call to a bushfire. A springs road across to the Sunset Inlet. I can see a lot of smoke, but small fire increase in size. Had a backburn last week and has reignited. Have a...
1: With that, can we please add the next on the Instagram, and I'll also make contact with National Parks if it's there, Tanya. We'll see if they can get a crew as well. Thank you.
0: You receive. Thank you. Fucking clear.

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1: Ash Judy, thank you. Taking the call to a structure flyer. Address given. Full out solar panel roof. Neighbors don't appear to be home level.
0: Yeah, copy that. Given it to the structural fire. Have fire and rescue been in touch with this at all?
1: Yeah, that's an answer. I'm 207.
0: Portable dark crew building. What's the information and we'll continue to monitor.
1: You receive, thank you, much appreciated. Fire complete. Fire comms on Park Tampa Route.
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1: Go ahead.
0: We're proceeding to the incident on Rings Road. Crew of 2, no crew leader, high civil BF.
1: You see, was that the vehicle BFO?
0: That was the VF.
1: You receive, thank you, fucking clear.

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1: Go ahead, Evan.
0: 1V Indian 7, crew of 2, OIC senior deputy responding to bushfire call at Springs Road.
1: You'll see, thank you. 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

0: with Station Blue. They're crewing up, crew of two, as if OIC captain.
1: You're safe, thank you, you're fucking clear.

0: problems on top of here. On scene, going to liaise with Fire and Rescue now.
1: Yeah, see, thank you, Fire and Rescue.

0: for commission for contact group.
1: In part
0: is for the junction box on a solar panel on the roof. It has been isolated, not on fire any longer. 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

0: if no further assistance is required, we'll return to station, but it's up to them.
1: You receive, thank you. You'll get your stand down. Thank you for your turnout this afternoon at 12 vessel.
0: Copy the last.

0: that message from Albion Park and... I'll get monitoring.
1: Your receiver, thank you. 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
0: Eyes duty, just pulling up from the hurry now, Eric.

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1: Where I'm seeing, and there's a stump and stuff smoldering. 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
0: Long in terms of resources?
1: Not at this stage, thank you.
0: See, thank you. 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Fire comes, I'll be park pump for yellow. 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
1: Sean and Judy.
0: Thanks, Holmes. Can we please get the OIC on Sussex Inlet 1 to give Sean and Judy a call via mobile? Thank you.
1: One, copy, George.
0: How's it doing? One, copy.

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0: Area Southeastern 17 Foxtrot. We've just been stopped by police by Sassafras for an MVA. All persons are out of the vehicle and okay. We're just assisting with traffic control. Over. Yeah, affirmative comms is New South Wales Police and ambulance on scene. I will let you know when we're ready. Over.
1: You're safe. Thank you, Foxtrot.

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1: Back to negative, we've just spoke to police, there's no fluids or anything leaking, they're just going to put it on the back of the tow truck, over.
0: Here, so I think you, Fox, okay.

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1: No, hello.
0: Thanks, John. Series Southeastern 70 Foxtrot's been released by New South Wales Police. Heading back to normal duties. Roads open.
1: You're safe. I thank you for your assistance at 1221.

0: You can take a stop from this incident. We've exhausted our snow source supply. We've traversed Kambawara Mountain through to the Kangaroo Valley Road intersection. All spills, or all major spills anyway, have been dealt with between Shelly Pump, Fire Rescue and TMC. It looks like TMC have continued through Kangaroo Valley towards Barangaree, along with police. We'll be reverting from Moss Hill Road Command to Shelly Mess Pump, available and returning. Over.
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0: Indian 7, Blue Messy Java.
1: Go ahead.
0: Yeah, like I'm aware of this tree of life on the Springs Road, Sussex Inlet. The tree's being handed over to National Parks that are on their way here. You may get more calls for it, Shalom Judy knows about it. Over.
1: Judy Falcon.
2: You receive.
1: You receive, thank you. Given that this is in National Park, and would you like me to leave this incident open for 24 hours?
2: Yeah, that's an affirm. And once I get an update from National Park, I'll call OCC direct. Thank you.
1: You receive. Much appreciated. Shuttle and Judy at 12:38.

0: Security.
1: Well, Judy, thank you. To standby is 11:26. Talk to Place Glory, Access Squad, info from Evo. I think you've got a vehicle.
0: We received those details, cause monitoring over.
1: Yeah, so thank you, Fox.

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1: Pound 4 receiving.
0: Hi, I'm Pound 494. The stop is in from the RFS, taxi code 2.
1: Yeah, receive that comms stop from the RFS, code 2.

You just do put it on our MDTV kit. We're crew 3 ICDC, and we have one member on scene who lives in that street as well.

Morgan, brother. Yeah, thank you. From New South Wales, ambulance, RPS can stand down. They've gained access. Over.

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0: Firecoms pump 359. Yes, that's correct.
1: Thank you, 359. Can you also confirm if I've just got here RFS was on scene, but they've departed already?
0: Firecoms pump 359. Yes, RFS have departed a while ago.
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1: Thanks, Logan. I think you probably understand why our services are no longer required. There is a member on scene. The patient is code Delta. We are remaining with that member until relatives of the patient arrive. So we'll be on scene, no need for a control sign, no other resources, but we're here to support our member probably for, I'd say, 20 or 30 minutes, nothing further.
2: Rafiq, understood. Can I just confirm, the member, were they familiar with the person at the address?
1: Yeah, that's affirmative. So this is kind of like, I'm not quite sure what they call it in the hills, but it's a street, it's rural, but it's 5 acre blocks, 1 acre houses, and their neighbours. I'll talk to my captain about what we're going to do, if that's where you're living, and then if you need some other assistance, I'll get back to you.
2: Understood. And just to confirm, he was the one that gained access for ambulance?
1: A negative. I've been told that the ambulance picked the door in. Our member was not involved in that, as far as I understand, but I'll make some more inquiries and to confirm.
2: Received. Fucking clear.
1: From the hills, SCO2.
2: SCO2, are you heading out to it?
3: Yeah, that's a firm with you, VTA 10 minutes, proceeding only.
2: Copy. SCO2, can I just grab your command vehicle?
3: Yeah, thanks. It's already attached. Command whiskey.
2: Cheers, thank you.
4: The Agent with police, stop the fire. Over.

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1: Yeah, Flycom, CP363, make that a green message, stop, as per message, single vehicle MVA, police and ambulance on scene, no person's trapped, no fluids on road, we are code 4, over.

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1: This is the record, Farmers 271. Just on saying, this is still down by the N1C. Nothing further.
0: Proceed, fucking clear.
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0: 400 blue from MVA intersection and dual cert. We've got nothing at this intersection point. Have we got any further information on where this is? We do have RFS crews going south along the Newell and west along the Sturt to find out. Any more information would be helpful. Thank you.

0: 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Stand by.
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2: 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I'm reading you as a 5x5.

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0: If Arcom's pump 400, I've put in a request for further information from police. That's how this call came in. We've tried contacting the original caller, and that's not answering. So at this stage, I guess between yourselves, the tanker and RFS, if you can transverse the area, that'd be beneficial. 1312, channel quick.
1: Because we just got information off one of the trucks that it's actually down the Drilgy Road. We are just heading down Drilgy Road now. Over.
0: Yeah, Falcon's pump 400, you've received information that NVA may be down Drilgy Road. You're investigating that now. 1312, channel clear.

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1: Fire bombs, Tango 400, pass your message.
0: Fire bombs, Tango 400, blue. We are on scene at MVA. Gillenbar is 8 kilometres out the Newell Highway from Narendra. Pump 400 is also on route, and we have informed them of where the crash is. Thanks.
2: Lenore 1 Bravo.
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2: Thank you, Falcon, please.
0: Scene, also police on scene, no further needs.

0: 100 blue. Fuck, I was just had another call come up on the NDT. Was that for the location we're at?
1: Yeah, Falcom's Tanker 400, that's correct. We just updated that address, and that would have come through on the NDT.

0: tank 400 green.
1: Four calls, tank 400, pass your stop.
0: Five comms, tank 400 green. We are code 4 to station. Police have taken control of scene. Pump 400 still on scene.
1: Yeah, fire comms, tanker 400, you're stopped. Police have taken control of scene. 400, pumper 400 remaining on scene. Can you just confirm no persons trapped and no rescue required?
0: Three people removed from vehicle, no one trapped, no rescue provided, required, thank you.

0: 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Pumper 400 is running on scene, tanker 400 is code 4 returning to station. Should I make pumper 400 code 4 as well?
1: We can make pump 400 code 4 as well. Thank you.
0: Thank you, tanker 400, both appliances code 4 and pumper 400 to leave shortly. 1325, channel clear.

Hi, Tom. Hi, Judy. 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In towards oil spillage, number 2 in the out loop, at the 5 minute oil spillage, a request clean up from stormwater.

0: Roger. Is this from a residential spill or is this an industrial spill?
1: I'll give you a pin drop. It's in the residential street, brother.
0: Yeah, copy that. I can see cordwood's going to get the start of a crew. I'll monitor and see if we can get some other assistance.
1: Yes, sir. Thank you. Fire rescue was also attached at 1352.

0: Judy. Yeah, I'll see if I touch these as well, please.
1: Your apologies, please hang on.
0: I'm just going to ask if I might be available to go to this resort, please.
1: Both flights, one, Simba. You're receiving, you'll attach Oak Flats 1, flight and clear.

0: Hey, Jones.
1: Yeah, thank you. It doesn't look like we're getting anything out of the paper slats. What do you want me to page next?
0: Yes, please, if you can touch out the next item history, it doesn't look like Hope Flats or Dubrow's going to get an adequate response.
1: You receive. Next will be Albion Parker.
0: Hey, Tom. If you can send a stop message to those solid two regards, that'd be greatly appreciated. Just stand by that stop message. Just hold off on that for a couple of minutes.
1: You're safe, Buddha. Holding off. Well, fuck.

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0: Calm, CP216 Alpha Blue. We are K3, corner of Bentinck and Durham. Police and ambulance on scene investigating.
1: CP216 Alpha, you are K3, Bentinck Street, Durham Street. Police and ambulance on scene, you investigating. 1341, channel clear.

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1: Go ahead.
0: Yeah, let the station crew of 4, OIC DC4SFS, our tablet is out of malfunction.
1: Here's the folks, you are Mark Bunker Blue.
0: Hello, Holmes from Quarter 1, Blue.
1: Go ahead, Evan.
0: Yeah, on scene, liaising with 277, Fire Rescue. I'll get back to you shortly with another sit rep. Just appears to be a squeeze on some concrete slab. Nothing further at this stage. You'd send out in park, but just proceed only.
1: Copy, direct, proceed only.
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0: Holmes from Corner 1, yellow. The incident has been dealt with. We can put a stop on this job, fire and rescue, and Albion Park and Cornwood are returning to station.
1: Owner is getting a street sweep to clean up. Recode 4.
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0: Have one aim to. 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We code one into Lithgow. Are we still required in at that address?
1: Right, so no call off at this point. Stand by, over.

0: All right. So your message. Yeah, come 483. Yeah, take a code 2 on this one. Head home. Over. Pump for 483, you can take a code 2 and head back to station, over.
1: Copy that, code 2, thank you.
0: Thanks, 483, 1135, come share quick.
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0: Go ahead, pump 364.
2: Yeah, so code 3 at 33 Lodge, Lithgow, no sign of fire. Local alarm is ringing, making investigations with further messages to follow.
0: Yeah, received, thanks, 364. You got no sign of fire on arrival. Local alarm is operating. You'll investigate at 1436.

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1: Yeah, received 294, you K3, you got no sign of fire on arrival and investigating at 1446.

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0: Comms, we have a brake glass activator. 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
0: Fire comms pump 238 blue, code 3 at the intersection of Blend and Gosson Streets, Broken Hill. We have a spillage, approximately 40 litres of diesel around a roundabout. Crews getting to work with absorbent material will require attendance of HazTanker 238, over.

Yeah, thanks, 238. You're on scene at approximately 40-litre diesel stood around the roundabout there. We'll fill up with your HAZ tanker to respond. At 13, correction, 1504.

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1: 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I've updated the address to the next roundabout, which was Gosnan and Blend Street.
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0: Fire comms, pump 238 Blue. Information from passerby, if we could have second arriving appliance attend the roundabout in front of Lindsay service station, there's an additional spill there, and we'll also require police in attendance for traffic control, over.
2: Copy.

0: Yeah, received that. I'll update the police. From a passerby, you'll require your Haztanker 238 to head to the front of Lindsay's servo. HT 238, did you receive that update?
1: Firecom HT 238, we received that. Over.

0: Hi, calling from George's basement phone for police. We're on the road, crew of four, Highway C captain. Can you drop it to the MVT? Marcus responding, because MVT is not performing.
1: So you think you're good responding, Mark, you're responding this end, technically.
2: Viacom, Hazmat Tanker 238, please.
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2: Yeah, Viacom, HT238, Metro 3 to the oil spill, over.
3: I received your code 3, I'll mark you off there. 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I'm just treating this as one incident. 1511.

Probably. I'm sorry, we've got smoke at the rear of the premises. We're going to investigate, over.

0: 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Thank you to call 295, the 19 Gardens Residential at number 30 Cosmo Way. I'll put a page in for Brough Hill and Box Hill.
1: Can we attach the
0: Kill Wheel
1: Pump, please?
0: Seriously, thank you for touching out. 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
1: Go ahead.
2: Resident unaware of the notification to neighbours for pole burns. We're extinguished with a garden hose and we'll be departing shortly.
1: Yeah, so was it any, was it building materials or fallen materials,
2: Negative, no building materials, though.

0: HT238. We've just had further information from a local exchange call to a address 661 Glen Street to diesel, also being spilled there. Has tanker 238 is relocating, over.
1: Yeah, received that. Repeat the number. It didn't come through. I got Glen Street. What was the number?
0: Number 661.
1: Number 661 Glen Street at 1521.

0: sono via. Traffic light pole is still standing. No further information. Over.
1: Copy that. I'll monitor by radio.
0: Receive, thank you. Fucking please.

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1: Yep, can you please attach me to the MVA? Person's trapped. I'm in Far South Command Kilo. Over.
0: Okay, thank you. Details dropping out now. Park and play. Black Level VA 411 Blue.
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0: Responding to the gain access, Robert Wong, Crew 1 BC.
2: Thank you for

0: Pound 313.
1: Yeah, comms, pump 313, arrived at Ready Service Station. Truck has struck an object, diesel leaking, crew's getting to work with stag sorb. Further message to follow.
0: Are you able to obtain an approximate quantity of spill and quantity that's still in tanks?
1: Comms, pump 313, further message to follow shortly with that.
0: Yeah, it'd be appreciated. 1528.
2: There you go, Vodum. Yeah, Boxer will have a crew of two, but no officer. One BA and one structural. Are you happy for them to proceed out, over?
3: Hey, Vernon, they can proceed out and meet up with
2: Killable Combo. Understood. Clear with you, Box Hill Nelson 1.
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1: 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It sounded like 384, CP-284 I have on my job list.
2: 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No obvious signs, please. We are investigating.
1: Marking that as a no spill, 15:31.
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3: One fuel tank ruptured, approximately 250 litres has been spilt. Crossover tap has been turned off. Drainage points have been rendered safe. Additional resources from Spagthorpe, which will be organised locally. Crews just continually to clean up.
1: Receive your update. I'll just get you to reconfirm this because I'll have to pass this through to the supervisor for EPA implications. Your last update I did receive, a diesel was leaking. You've confirmed that it's approximately 250 litres have already spilt. The crossover tap's been turned off and the drains have been made safe and you're using SPAG with further supplies being arranged locally with no further needs. Is that all correct?
3: Yeah, Falcon, that is correct. All fuel has spilt onto concrete. There's no EPA issues, and crews are just trying to clean up at this stage.
1: I'll leave that with the supervisor at 15:33.
0: For 11, copy on that time. Much appreciated, 5 and 3.
1: Pump 238.
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1: Follow comms rescue pump 477 Blue. No ambulance. There doesn't appear to be any panic at the moment. I'll give you a further sit rep at the in a few moments. Surface pumper over.
2: Yeah, if you can just confirm all persons around the vehicle, that would be appreciated as well. Flight complete. Clean, fire and rescue 94 on scene. No sign of smoke or fire. Fire and rescue investigating, and Kellyville puppets arrived on scene too.
3: Okay, we have both units on scene. Obviously, the guys to liaise with fire and rescue. Fire complete.

0: Hi, I'm Surf Beach Pumper Blue.
1: Surf Beach Pumper.
0: Yeah, as I was saying to you earlier on, we're on scene, no fire rescue. We have one patient in the driver's seat. Not sure whether the patient is actually trapped or just unable to get out of the vehicle because of their injuries. We are also waiting for the ambulance service to attend. Surf Beach Pumper, over.
1: We thank you. One person still in the vehicle, unsure of trapped or just staying there for safety. Bye, complete.

0: Yamanara Judy, Sith Police. It's a lost bush walker, Cosgrove National Park, Bullock Drive, cross of Stockwood Way at Crackerback.
1: Understood. 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
0: Are we set by?

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1: I've got blue.
0: So pitch pump.
2: But just a further sit rep, I've spoken to the lady. The lady is just a bit shaken up, no apparent injuries, and it looks as though fire rescue will be approaching in about the next 60 seconds. Said beach pumper, over.
0: Yeah, we see my patient is just shaken up, and fire rescue now on scene. Fire complete.

0: 喂，调路盘。喂，方向，你可以 stop on this. Detector in car park reset by fire rescue. Cruise to 96 and 94. Panel reset, okay. All crews are now departing the scene. Thank you.
1: You're safe. Thank you. Fucking safe.
2: Seven Blue from Sunshine Bay Road. We have a single car MVA car has crashed into a pole. We have RFS and police on scene, still waiting for ambulance. Car the occupant is still in the car, being assessed by an off-duty fire and rescue person. So we're just waiting for ambulance to arrive.
3: CVK 3 is a single car into a pole with RFS and police on scene. You're awaiting the ambulance. 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
5: Yeah, FICOMS, we're at the council chambers. We have no sign of smoke or fire. We're just investigating with council staff. You can please code to our composite and any other appliances.
3: Okay. No sign of fire, code 2 to all following. Pump 440, I believe that's yourself, sir. That's code 2.

0: Bronco Romeo Air, Jimmy. Go ahead.
1: Yeah, thanks, Tom. This is Nolan. We'll get a response from Warren Jimmy Brigade, and hopefully that is with fire and rescue. So, we'll have adequate resources.
0: You receive, thank you. Fucking clear.

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0: Code 3. No vehicles at this site appears to have fled the area. We will be code 4.
1: There, but no vehicle possibly fled the area. 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Are you on air?
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1: 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A bit of housekeeping. 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
2: Yeah, just for information, we are still waiting for the ambulance service. So please pump her over.
0: Copy, they now actually have a vehicle dispatched. Unfortunately, no issue at the moment. Fucking please.
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Fifteen 48.

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0: Like on Stumper 440 Yellow, we have returned to station area. 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
1: Yeah, received that, hopefully 405 overheard. I'll have a phone operator follow that up, 1549.

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0: Sorry to interrupt.
1: Sorry to trouble you. Just a bit of information. I appreciate there's nothing we can do about it, but we're still waiting for the ambulance. Surf Beach Pumper, over.
0: You receive, thank you. Any lane closures affecting traffic, other?
1: It's all under control, thank you.
0: You receive, thank you. Is there any lanes affected, other?
1: Sorry, could you say again, please?
0: Yeah, so you thank you. Is there any impact for traffic and is there any lane closures, over?
1: No, there's no road closures, over.

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1: Do we have it?
0: This comes on air, proceeding to Rimba Fire Station for,
1: Here, sir, thank you for working with our 7 and fucking

0: Manero 3, Manero 3, fuck.
1: Manero 3.
0: Yeah, thank you from police. I made contact with him. Well, has made his way back to the pass and can meet up with him to check his welfare. From police, all other services can stand down on.
1: Put that to the breakthrough message to all you've been on. I can see they're on scene with Rescue 451.
0: You're safe, thank you, we'll do. Fucking clear.

0: What do you think of a Blue Heaven 14 a Bonnery Street in Clymer, Heather?
1: Yeah, copy that. I can see the train long's building a crew on Monster.
0: What do you think you fucking do?

0: ஓகே உங்களுக்கு
1: Yeah, comms 189, acknowledging the breakthrough message stand down from police service on the Bullock's Hutch. Assist police call.
0: Steve, thank you and thank you for your turnouts. Fire conclude.

0: Possibly.
1: Drew on Papa.
0: Okay, Drew on Papa responding, crew of 3 OIC deputy.
1: Here, so thank you. Dropping details on your MVD, if I can put it.

0: That's Chris G.
1: Hi, girlfriend should be called by a robot. Multi-vehicle collision, nine traps, 90 years out.
0: Acknowledging incident monitoring.
1: Thank you. Fucking play.

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The tower is now going to secure the vehicle and we'll stand by until the vehicle is safely on the back of the tow truck. Sir, please pump her over.

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1: Go ahead.
0: Yeah, arrived on scene, 2 fire rescue trucks in attendance. Call missing incident, Panera 3 Command, 5 Grand 11.

0: Sorry, phone. 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
1: Go ahead, over.
0: Yeah, liaison with Fire and Rescue. We have a going structure fire here. Private first, direct shortly, over.
1: Yeah, so thank you. Just going structure fire on an RFA, is that correct?

0: copy that. As soon as I get some intel, try and get further resourcing. I'm just contacting a group captain to get on site.
1: Yeah, see, thank you. Talking to you.

0: Conference closed and the group officer has been released. Sir, please pump her over.
1: Receiving key, if I could clear.

0: something possible from Banana Control, can you advise what other resourcing they would require at that location?
1: Yeah, so you couldn't get Banana Control, Falcon?
2: Yeah, just we have to require a rescue, just to take all the resources for flight.
1: Thank you.

0: seconds.
1: Yeah, see, from your last, what is on fire inside the unit, over?
0: There seems to be a bed on fire. I'm not sure a further extension, over. Just further to that, structure is multi-story building, retirement home, possibly 40 to 50 years.

0: Blue Trevor.
1: I know Blue Trevor. It's fine.
0: Yeah, Russell, you talk real quick. Command, Falcon.
1: Okay.
0: Yeah, thank you. Can we confirm if all occupants are out of the unit? Hello?
1: Yes, only four occupants are out. All occupants have been evacuated by staff. Over.

0: 22
1: Right, Tom.
0: Yeah, thank you. Can you call the rest going on the line, Adam?

0: Bygone, Surf Beach Pumper Yellow has returned to station at closing down. Surf Beach Pumper, over.
1: Thank you, Foxy.

0: Hello. Hi, I have been talked down, still mopping up by my rescue, still ventilating to be here for some time. The set fire is knocked down, over.
1: You received, thank you. Is there any RFS members in VA, over? You received, thank you, fucking clear.

0: Yellow, stop message.
1: Remember one, go ahead.
0: Yeah, thanks, Ron. We just passed the incident at Midway, going 5 PMC. So, this is Dr. Ross, in Tugger. We're back on the returning.

0: Oscar Pike, go ahead.
1: Yeah, I've been just put down from this location. There's no need for me to be here, so I'll...
0: Thank you, much appreciated for your turnout. Fucking clear.

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1: McMaster's one, go ahead.
0: Can you mark this appliance offline at the carry-on fire control until further notice? Clear.
1: Sorry, thank you, McMaster's one. Marking not available. Fire complete.

0: Bernard Freight Demands Airlines.
1: Yeah, Vehicle calling. You were very broken up. Say again your call sign and pass your message.
0: The flight from Bernard Freight Demands. The fire has been fully extinguished. The overhaul is complete. Fire and rescue will remain on scene for some time. There was reasonably significant smoke damage, minimal damage from the fire. The cause of fire was a mattress that caught on fire. So during all time is no longer required and returned to station.
1: It's not far off this. Thanks for your work this afternoon. Go home, get some sleep. Fire complete.
0: To everyone involved, and I'll go soon.
1: Yes, I can click.

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1: Roger.
0: Traveling to Finger Valley Senior Deputy's residence in preparation.
1: Copy, Falcon clear.

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1: 411, go ahead.
0: Please, I'm responding to your get on crew of one, risky operator.
1: Proceed, thanks. Flight's on clear at 1842.

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1: 411, go ahead.
0: Bloodbombs, I'm saying we are doing what's necessary for our tactics.
1: Receive, thanks for letting your seat rep. Fucking clear at 1851.

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1: 411.
0: Hey, Doc, this is Park and Time response. You need to work out for the report of 4.
1: 11, 1910. 5 and clear.

0: Blue. 411. Peter, I just heard we have 124, so is that code Delta? This is no longer reported. Anyone for contacting police. For this one, no damage in the house, man, through the roof. It should be able to be re-secured. We're going to pack up and depart.
1: Greatly appreciated. Fly clear at 1912.

0: VA411 from Viacom.
1: 411 in reply, sir.
0: Yeah, just confirming, were any VRA members involved in providing CPR or use of DFib? Over.
1: We gained access, team was done an assessment. There was no more signs of life and some other considerations taken into place. Over.
0: Yeah, received and understood. Thank you very much. Flight on clear at 1913.

0: and yellow. You can mark 411 and 413 now to party. We'll notify we're closing down. Thank you. The captain's just doing a hot debrief and we're on the run.
1: Yeah, he's understood, and thanks to all members for their turnout. Flycom clear at 1914.

0: Bronze Eyes Judy. Judy, take a call for a tree down at 840 Lady Wakehurst Drive. Pages out for Oxford and Stanmore Park. Over.
1: Yeah, copy that. And given the location, can I please ask if waterfall can also be advised? We've got a truck coming from north and south to slow traffic down in that area.
0: You received. So just to confirm, is that you would like waterfall added? Over.
1: Yes, please, this time.
0: Yeah, thanks, Mike, I'm clear.

0: Go ahead.
1: There were a crew of four, including one chainsaw operator, for this incident, 840 Lady Hurst Drive, just crewing up.
0: Seriously, thanks, crew of four. If you could just hit your MDT when you're responding, thank you. Fuck, I'm clear at 1927.

0: Morning, Judy. Hi, Judy. Yeah, just one further. With that one member that's coming on from Waterfall, if they can proceed in their PC with chainsaw equipment, that'd be greatly appreciated.
1: Seriously, I think so. I'll pass it on when they come up on here. Back on clear.

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1: My apologies, Stemmel Park unit calling, you are coming through as unreadable.
0: Blue, over.
1: Park, go ahead.
0: Stemmel Park, responding, crew 2, OIC captain, not at 9 or 1 available.
1: Yeah, we are responding in your cat 1 or your cat 9, over.
0: Cat 1.
1: Receiving, have you responding with the crew or 2?
0: Easy on them, try and get off that hill.
1: Receive that, clear of you, Steel Park Station, if you could take your cat 9 from your duty officer, over.
0: Steel Park 9, copy.
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0: Yeah, Waterfall Station receiving. Looks like we only have the crew 1 with duty likely to attend. Over.
1: Yes, affirmative from your duty earlier on. If you could just proceed in your PC with your chainsaw equipment. Over.
0: Copy that, will do.
1: Thank you, Firecom clear at 1933.

0: Blue.
1: I said one.
0: Yeah, responding to the tree down, 840 Lady Wheatfest Drive, Lilyvale, crew of two captain, chainsaw operator will follow in the PC.
1: Yeah, receive that. Thanks, IS Judy, IS Judy from FICOM. Hey, Tom. Are you happy with Oxford taking two vehicles, or would you like them in the one? Over.
2: Negative, that vehicle has a weight restriction currently, so I'm comfortable with the two vehicles going from Oxford.
1: Yeah, receive that, so FICOM clear.

0: Yellow.
1: What's the DC?
0: Crew of two, responding behind the Cat 1.
1: Receive, thanks. Fuck, I'm clear.
0: I'm on board.
1: Copy, thanks. Fuck, I'm clear. Icon, Joe's duty, copy that message, please, for full fire arch. Okay. Receive, thanks. Fuck, I'm clear.

0: Yeah, any information Blue responding to page call?
1: Yeah, so thanks. Job details as per MDT. Fire and rescue are currently on scene, so we'll pass on any secrets from them. Over.
0: Yeah, copy. Crew size 2 crewing up now.
1: Proceed, thanks. Fire, come clear.

0: Canberra is opening.
1: Full set aim, go ahead.
0: Yeah, thank you, comms, VRA 415 and VRA 411, both permanent closing. Thank you.
1: Yes, evening, thanks again for your efforts this afternoon. Fly, come clear.

0: One yellow.
1: Oxford one, go ahead.
0: On scene of this tree down. There's a waterfall. We're already here. Are they called on you?
1: Yeah, that's affirmative.
2: Michael, he got one alpha blue.
1: Okay, one, apologies, we just received an item 20 seconds ago, stop from fire and rescue, the fire has been extinguished on site, RFS are not required to attend, over.
2: Good
1: session. Thanks, and thank you very much for your turnout this evening anyway, Firecom clear at 1948.
3: 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Expect broken messages from those guys down there.
1: Yeah, copy that. Thank you for the update on that one. Firecom clear.
0: Firecom, Oxford one, blue.
1: Oxford one.
0: Yeah, we know that Wakehurst control for this tree down job. We've actually removed the tree by hand off the road, just tidying up. No further resources needed.
1: Yeah, I see that, thanks. 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
0: Yeah, Stanwell Park 9, we received that. We're going to have to go almost there to turn around anyway, so we're almost on site. 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
1: Receive that, thanks. 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
3: There's control. I'll wait for the crews to go offside. Thank you all very much.
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1: Lake Hess Control, go ahead.
0: Yeah, we've removed the tree from the road. Road's open. All units have been released. If you can put a stop on this job, please.
1: Received, and thank you all for your turnout this evening. Flycom clear at 1951.

0: problem, Charlie. That's one for Blue.
1: Charlie, go ahead, Papa. Go ahead.
0: 06, 5B,
1: yeah.
0: What do you think?
1: Receive that, thanks. Fuck, I'm clear.

0: Hey, guys.
1: If you're on site, stating no sign of fire, but investigating. Over.
0: Yeah, it's

0: Alright, one more board.
1: 5 minutes, Papa.
0: Yeah, thanks. One thing, we had just 40. We had a we have reset the security alarm, the child security alarm. Only for when I'm sought. Happy we're for stop and return home.
1: Yeah, copy that, and thank you for your response this evening. Enjoy the rest of your night. Flycom clear at 2207.
0: Flycom from Shalivan Judy.
1: Shalivan Judy.
0: Yeah, just a little bit from Shalivan Hayes. I think he's trying to say there was no calls or no calls at all on the fire panel and potentially was shot for a security alarm leak. Is that correct?
1: Stand by, clear of you. Shalhaven has a pump from Firecom.
0: Yeah, Firecom, that's correct. So clear panel, no fires, no fire alarms protected. There is a child link back through an alarm code. We cleared that using the code provided, and all is good for fire of us.
1: Yeah, I say that, thanks. So did it appear to you to be a security alarm as opposed to a fire alarm? Over.
0: That wasn't going off either, but we just cleared the system and reset it, now it is.
1: Yeah, copy that. Clear view, copy direct, Shalhaven Judy.
0: Yeah, thanks, Comms. You might be contacting security alarm. If it's not a fire alarm that's going off, it's obviously something to do with the security. We're not going back there for not alarm.
1: Yeah, I see that. Thanks. We'll keep an eye on that address and see if anything else pops up throughout the rest of the night. Thank you all for your assistance. Flycom clear at 2209.

0: Christian. Central Coast Judy, taking a call for a car fire at the given location. Allegedly a car fire on the bridge after the warehouses on the old Pacific Highway. We've paged carry on and looks like we're getting a good response out of them. Over.
1: Just acknowledging that, thank you.
0: Proceed, thanks.

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1: Telegram station.
0: Yeah, just acknowledging this job, crewing up. We'll be on the road as soon as crew gets here.
1: Yeah, say thanks. If you could just advise the crew size and RC once you're on the road, that'd be greatly appreciated. Park on clear.

0: I'm Terry on line from Falkland.
1: Falkland, Terry on line.
0: Yeah, just confirming you've read the incident details on this one on your MVT. State the car fire on the bridge after the warehouses on the old Pacific Highway. Over.
1: Yeah, copy that. Old Pacific Highway. We've got a crew of four. OIC, DC. MDT doesn't want to load.
0: I see that. Thanks. I can see you have Mark responding anyway. I'm clear at 2230.

0: carry on line. Go ahead.
1: You're arrived on scene. Fire and rescue 341 is on scene. Looks like they've extinguished the vehicle. We're just getting out to investigate
0: it. Yeah, received on the thanks. We'll wait your further feedback. Mike, I'm clear.

0: One, blue.
1: Carry on, one.
0: Welcome, you're not police, you've been attached to this job, over.
1: Yeah, that's a family, they have been attached, but not currently mobile, over.
0: Yeah, copy that. The vehicle is fully extinguished. We won't need any other resources. We'll just be on scene for a little while longer. Over.
1: Yeah, I see that. Thanks, then. While I've got you, is there a suspected cause for this fire? Over.
0: Suspected that it was deliberately lit. Other than that, couldn't tell you.
1: Receive that, thanks. Like, I'm clear at 22:39.

0: Far South Duty. Good morning. Call to reports of structure fire. 44 Jellicoe Road at Turofed. For smoke inside of a house with an unknown source. House has lost power and all occupants are being evacuated. Turos Heads and Bingy have been activated, with Turos Head getting a crew at this time.
1: Yeah, copy that. Have fire and rescue been touched?
0: That's affirmative. They've got rescue pumper 384, which is coming from, stand by, coming from Maria, and 398 is coming from Naruma.
1: Copy that. Given that we've got those two attending, I'll leave it as just Turos for now until we get further confirmation.
0: Received. No further activations. Thank you, Judy. Anything further?
1: I'll be monitoring.
0: Received. And good morning. Far from clear.

0: Morning. 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
1: Copy that. I'll be monitoring as long as I'm monitoring the other job.
0: Received, Judy. Good morning. Far from clear.

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1: Good morning.
0: Good morning, FireCom. Can you attach me to the structure fire at Jellicoe Road?
1: Fire South Deputy Group 2 received and attaching. Deputy Group 2, you've been attached in the command tango. 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
1: Kuros head one, go ahead and good morning.
0: Good morning, Fire Tom. We've arrived on scene. Can confirm we have smoke coming from the fireplace in the house. No active flame, but there is smoke visible. Current threats, we turned off electricity. We are setting up a line and setting up two BA crew members. At the moment, we've had fire and rescue on the way, I understand. No other units required. I will be known as Jellicoe Control.
1: You fire ground channel, and do you require fire rescue?
0: Yes, fire and rescue would be appreciated, please, and fire ground 20. Thank you.
1: Received. Be advised you have two fire rescue trucks inbound, over.
0: To fire ground.

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1: Go ahead, Deputy Group 2.
0: On scene, my
1: pass out, Deputy Group 2. Have you on scene back? Fucking clear.

0: Michael?
1: Hey, Patrol.
0: Hey, just for your awareness, fine if you've given us an ETA 4 minutes. Over.
1: Copy that. Thank you, Viacom. Just a quick update. We've broken in behind the firebox, and we have a bit of active flame, which we're currently extinguishing. No further update at the moment. The post BA crews are inside.

0: Viacom, Tatra 1, Blue, over. Four people who have put thumbs up. Can you attach Tatra 1 to this job, over.
1: Yeah, see that, just dropped it down up here in DT now.

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1: Teleco Control, go ahead.
0: Firecom, we're still attempting to find the source of the fire behind the wall. Fire and Rescue has arrived and we're liaising with them. They're sending two VA operators in as well. Nothing further.
1: Yeah, receive that and thanks for your update. Firecom clear.

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1: Astro One.
0: Yeah, can I just confirm, are you mobile? And if so, I'll just grab your crew size and OIC.
1: Yeah, we're proceeding for a 5 OIC, Captain.
0: Thanks, have you proceeding at 0129. Blackham clear.

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1: Jellico Control, go ahead.
0: Just a quick update, Alpha Icon. Both occupants are accounted for and well out of the structure. No need for an ambulance. Thank you.

0: being you do not require ambulance. Over.
1: For the units.
0: Yeah, apologies, I came through broken. Could you please repass that message?
1: Yes, no further units, no ambulance required. Thank you.
0: Proceed, thanks. Life on clearance.

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1: 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Over.
0: No, we don't at the moment. We don't have a ventilation fan.

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1: Just an update, folks, on Naruma 392, I think it is, has just arrived. They said head BA inside. They're still looking for the source of the smoke. No further update at the moment.
0: Yeah, receive that, and thank you for your update. Falcon clear 0139.

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0: Apologies, Tantra 1, please stand by. Jellicoe Control, just querying, will you require a PPV fan at your location or will you be able to ventilate using natural methods? Over.
1: This coordinator was looking for a PPV fan control, fan control if possible. I think he's requesting one from Maruya. I can confirm. Back to you, Flycom.
0: Yeah, so just to clarify, do you feel you need to ventilate a PPV fan at that location? Over.
1: Yes, we do.

0: Tatra 1 from FICOM.
1: Yeah, Tatra 1.
0: You can pass your message, over.
1: Yep, you put a stop on this ambulance assist for returning back to station.
0: Yeah, understood. Was any brigade action required? Over.
1: And that was it. Over.
0: Received that. Thank you all for your turnout this morning. FICOM clear at 0145.
2: FICOM, this is Jellico Control. FICOM, our BA team has come out, but I would request an ambulance, please. The owner of the property has taken in a little bit of smoke. He is feeling okay, but it might be worth getting the ambulance here to check him out, please.
0: Clarify, is the patient conscious and breathing? Have you got a rough age? Over.
2: Conscious of breathing, approximately 60.

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1: Jet Raptor, hi Tom. 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The smoke is now starting to dissipate. We are releasing Naruma Pumper. Maruya Pumper will remain on scene and waiting for the fan and ambulance.
0: Ambulance are over on your location now. Flight I'm clear at 0153.
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0: Received and thanks for your oversight this morning. I'm clear.

0: Delicate Control?
1: Delicate Control, go ahead.
0: Hi, Tom. Fire and Rescue has confirmed that the fire is out and to check air quality. We're still waiting for the fans to arrive. I've just uploaded two photos via the MDT for visibility. Well, all firefighters are out of the property at the moment, and
1: received none for thanks. Could you just confirm the suspected cause for this fire? Over.
0: The owner, but I'd say the firebox, but I'll talk to the owner and see if there is anything else.
1: Received thanks. I'll await your update. Firecom clear.

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1: Calico Control.
0: Just an update, Falcon. One of our VA operators is feeling a bit unwell, so she's also being assessed by the ambulance. So we have the owner of the property and one of our crew.
1: Here at C Tank, can you just confirm by feeling unwell what that may mean? Over.
0: Just feeling unwell in the stomach after being in there on the VA. No smoke inhalation, so but just being assessed as precaution.
1: Yeah, I see that. Thanks. If you could keep us updated on that, that would be greatly appreciated. Viacom clear.

0: Farkan, just an update. Our crew member who has been assessed by the ambulance is fine. No issue there, not being conveyed to hospital, so everything's okay there. The owner of the property is still being assessed.
1: Receiving, thanks for your update. Just that suspected cause when you get a chance, over.
0: Yeah, we're still working on that and talking it over with the captain of fire and rescue. Yeah, I'll keep you updated.
1: Chrissy, thanks. Fire, I'm clear.

0: source and fire and rescue and myself both agree that it could be an installation problem. The fireplace was installed 3 years ago, was lit at 8 o'clock tonight when the owners arrived at the house. No other sources and nothing suspicious.
1: Yeah, see that. Thank you very much for your update. Mike, I'm clear. It's 0221.

0: Falcone, this is Jellico Control.
1: Jellico Control.
0: Falcone, we're just clearing up a hotspot, and that's been extinguished, and we're currently making up. We still have the owners being assessed by the ambulance. Further update in about 10 minutes.
1: Yeah, thank you. Falcone clear.

0: control.
1: Go ahead.
0: Vicon Fire and Rescue have departed the scene, releasing Kiros Head 1 as well. Fire is out. I am remaining on scene with Deputy Group 2, just to hand over formally to the owners. They're still being assessed by the ambulance. We will be reverting to the MDT now.
1: Received. Please stop. Over. That is your stop message. Over.
0: Yes, you can stop the job. Thank you.
1: Received. Thanks. Well, I'm great.

0: Falcon. This is PC Delta, Far South Coast, Group 2.
1: Go ahead.
0: Falcon, just letting you know.

0: that we are departing the scene of the incident at Jellicoe 44 Jellicoe in Turos Head. No further, and the stop has been put on the job.
1: Thank you for your efforts this morning. Hope you can get home and get some sleep. I'm clear at 0302.

0: Fuck home, Stonewall 1, yellow. Stonewall 1, go ahead. Yeah, comms, Stonewall 1, crew 2. Stonewall 1 will be unavailable until approximately 1800.
1: Copy, Stonewall 1, Michael 3.

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1: 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We paged fairly early.
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1: Copy.

from Kansas City. 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A Wapa and Dora Creek has been paged.

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1: You got a crew one coming up. Can we page another and record from the histogram, over?
0: Copy, will do.

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0: 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It looks as though the pump outlet has malfunctioned and there's water pouring out the side of it. We'll have a closer look and report back.
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2: Yeah, thanks. Remember, it just got opened up this major pump and turned it off. He will be speaking to someone to get that looked at. We'll be clear the scene very shortly.
1: Probably one program.

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1: Yeah, thanks, Tom. Just wondering, Air Crew 5, crew leader in charge, 1 BAO, 1 SFS.
0: Copy that.
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2: 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Crew of 1, VF.
0: 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Okay.

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1: Go ahead.
0: Hey, Thomas, can I just confirm this job is rubbish a lot? Is it punk or

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1: One Bravo.
0: Falcon Fox. Bravo.
1: The approved to heading up to Pirate Bay training. We will.
0: Copy that. Best of luck, Falcon Crest.

0: From what? Field to me and Juliet. Yellow.
1: What happened to mine, Juliet?
0: Tranmere Captain is going into Shoalhaven Fire Control for a leaders meeting, and we'll be there until about 3:30 this afternoon.
1: Copy that. Mike, I'm clear.

0: I'm on Dora Creek 1 Blue.
1: Dora Creek 1.
0: Got Dora Creek 1 on the scene. Had a 40-foot ship container. A light. I believe it's a copper wire. Two crew going caver, getting the wire to 38. Yeah, toss over three, light and blue, fly around 14, and a wobble control.
1: A wobble control, fly ground 14, copy, Killingworth pump, did you copy direct?
0: Yeah, fly ground 14.
1: Copy, fly ground 14.

0: Qualcomm.
1: Flower City.
0: Yeah, thank you. Cooling West Pump is currently approximately 9 minutes away. Do you need any further units?
1: Yes, welcome. We're on water control. Maybe another Cat 1, please. There's no water on site.
0: Copy. I'll page you the next.
1: I've got Pacific SG.
0: Central Coast City. Central Coast City, go ahead.
2: Sorry if I got in before you have to page the next. Do you want to ask me if they require the bulk water from Cameron Park?
0: For bubble control, Flycom.
1: Yeah, what we're dry receiving. Once we get the bulk water on the way, this is actually contained to a supportive shipping container. It's becoming a lot of heat, so that might be

0: Lower control, Blue. 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Damage. Is an update. With, engaged Gatsby with a truck in the machine to New South Wales container. Drops over.
1: Sorry, Lower control, sorry. Could you just repeat that again?
0: If I can, we have a truck from Legislative City Council moving a bin out of the way, also an excavator moving.
1: Okay, copy.
0: The crews have started moving IBCs out of the container. Copy.
1: Copy so far.
0: Nothing further, just like.
1: Copy. Killingworth Pumper should be on scene shortly.

0: proceeding to five in district office. Two on board. Officer in charge, Captain. Over.
1: Will you be available or not available?
0: Not available today.
1: I'll be clear to you. The other unit that was calling, I think, was main bar PC.
0: Park on his main bar PC is proceeding forward. Crossing out the training. Crawl 355, not available.
1: Copy that. Park on clear.

0: conversation.
1: Sheldon, come on with you.
0: Sheldon, come on with you. He's proceeding into an hour of flight control center. Two on board. I would say seeing the deputy available is needed.

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1: Sorry, it's Michael.
0: Tilma 1 Alpha, what number in Bijou Road are you going to? Is it possibly 150 Bijou Road in Bindura?
1: 35.
0: 535, copy.

0: Kuma 1 Alpha, is it possibly...
1: Possibly. I'd have to check with the other deputy who organised the paperwork and stuff.
0: Copy. Because that's the only one on Fiji Road where we have notified burn. It's at the end of the road. Of where you're going.
1: The details and I'll be back in shortly.
0: Found it in the system. We've already made it this morning, so I'll put you on it and I'll mark you proceeding.

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1: Go ahead.
0: If I come to you, I was the SES location with arms.
1: Receive 10 if I complete.

0: home. This is Shannon Spence, 7 Alfred Hill. Offers crew of one, but to have a crew of three eventually. He's going to a property assist at Bidgee Road near Cooma. Can you mark me as attending, please?
1: I can do that for you. Can you just confirm the appliance that you're in again, please, and I'll attach you to the planned event.
0: Shannon's Flat, 7 Alpha.

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1: Biocom, correction, it's Naruma 7. Naruma 7 is leaving station to attend a volunteer day. Later on, over.
0: Proceed and thank you. 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
0: 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We are weight restricted, crew 3 AF.
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2: Flycom, Golston Papa, yellow. That's one lead for a day's worth of structured training. 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
1: Received, thank you. 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

0: book. November 9 Alpha is heading to a community engagement event at Scottsdale. 1POB will not be able to respond from that site, but will be able to respond after heading back to River Station to crew.
1: Richard, thank you, and I'll get you still to mic yourself as available if you can. That would be greatly appreciated. Bye, Conclear.
0: I don't have a second.

0: Viacom's calling from 7 Alpha, yellow.
1: Go ahead.
0: Yeah, just heading down to a community engagement, one on board, still remain available. Thank you.
1: Receive and enjoy the day, Viacom Cliff.

0: morning. This vehicle will be training in the district. Crusoe 3, LSD, send your death over.
1: Do you fly,

0: Performance update. Currently seven machines. Decamping this container with the pallet jack as well. Nothing further.
1: Receiving, thank you for the update. Just for your information, support has been paged and should be on the way.
0: Yeah, copy that, Collins. Do you confirm what other reports that are coming in?
1: I can confirm that they are not currently on air. I can advise once they notify us, if you like.
0: Yeah, copy that, Collins. At this stage, you can just have the bulky continuing, other appliances. I won't be required.
1: Okay, thank you. Can I just confirm the cylinder request? Did you still require that with support?
0: That's affirmative.
1: Copy that, thank you, and confirming that there are no other appliances inbound at this time.
0: Yeah, thanks, Colin. Yeah, just the bulky will be handy, but no other speaker here. Yeah, copy.
1: Receive, thank you. Fire com clear.

0: 30块7。
1: Yeah, thanks. I just noticed that Kevin Park only had a Group 1 driver for the bulk water. I've called Tivco's Group 1. He's going to go and collect the bulk water and hit the thing.
0: Must have read my mind. I was just about to call you up and I can see there was only one, but I appreciate the update. Thank you. I'm clear.

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1: Central Coast Group 1, good morning.
0: Morning, Collins. Mobile to Camera Park, pick up the bulges.
1: Okay, thank you. Fire, come clear.

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1: Nemoy Guada, come on Alpha, good morning.
0: 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Command Alpha is leaving Bingra Home Base, heading to Narrabri Fire Control Centre for a meeting. Nothing further, thank you.
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0: heading to the Beachy Road burn today. Grill one, deputy. Could you please attach me via MDT?
1: Rosie, thanks. I've already attached you to that. It should be showing on your MDT. Let me know otherwise. Bye, Conkley.
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2: Yes, good morning, Thomas. We're responding to a page. Could you inquire whether we're still required and whether they want us to proceed or respond?
1: That's an A firm on still attending, and I'll just confirm whether we proceed or respond. Clear review, a WABA control from Firecom.
3: Yeah, WABA control receiving. I always speak and just proceed.
1: Proceed, thank you. 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
1: Hey, Foxy, the container has been completely because, Chili's number is just packing up. I'll be leaving shortly.
2: Copy. Did you still need the support unit or cylinder?
1: Yeah, copy that. I'm still keep them coming to this location.
2: Copy. I'll put a stop on the bulk order. Hard and clear.

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0: Beacon Hill 1 is on air, crew of 4, RIC DC 1 SFF. Read the Beacon Hill information and proceed.
1: Copy that. Fire gone clear.
2: Fire gone. The level control, please.
1: The level control.
2: Hey, fire gone. Releasing Kingworth Comba from this location. We're still drilling these items down. You can put a stop on this now and we'll revert back to Dora Creek 1.
1: So you don't need any cylinders anymore?
2: You keep valid speed coming, so we can swap over what we have here.
1: Copy that. Puma 9.
3: Control center, I'm saying for all incoming units, it will be 5 round 13. Puma 9 will assume control is BG control.
1: Copy, BG control, 5 ground 13.

0: from that volcano. Go ahead.
1: Hey, thanks, Radio. Good morning. If you could attach Barrel 13 to the Bridger Road fire, thanks.
0: Copy, will do.
2: Viacom, Viacom, this is Puma 7, yellow message.
0: Puma 7, I'll attach you as well.
2: Thank you very much.

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1: They're having a bit of trouble with the MDT. Can you mark this as available? Crew of 4, 3 structural, DC in charge, over.
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1: Right, go on, this is Kumo 1 Bravo, yellow. To the Vicky Road Fire as well, crew of 2.
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1: 861, just heading into town to do some CA work. We'll be out for about 4 hours. 3 on board. OIC.
0: That's it. Fucking clear.

0: And just for your information, I will have trucks available today if calls were to come through.
1: Copy, thank you.
0: And also, comms, fire mapper has been updated for access. Did you road control clear?
1: Copy that, fire control clear.

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0: Copy, will do.

0: Hey, Drew, what do you want to say?
1: What's the suspected cause?
0: Yeah, Coleman's information from the council. It was deliberately lit earlier this morning, probably.
1: You'd be departing now, and did you want me to close the job or leave it open?
0: We're now departing soon. Close the job. Speaking back to the council.
1: Copy, will do.

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1: It's on fire.

0: of course. We're about to commence lighting in approximately 15 minutes at around 09:45. We'll be going through till about 12, till about around midday. We'll let you know when we're done, over.
1: Copy, whereabouts is it again?
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1: Greetings, comes wishing out for a community engagement event at ARB at West Gosford. 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We do have the captain joining us very shortly, so if you do need any calls, we are available upon request.
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1: Morning, Tiger. I'm sorry, if it was possibly allocated a tactical channel for training purposes, please.
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1: They're just affirming if there's anything, probably just till about midday, over.
0: Since that's the minimum. You'll be getting channel 321, tactical 1.
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0: Thank you. No worries, quite clear.